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3: Here's a K97 meteorology forecast. Lows dip down to about 59 tonight under clear skies. Winds out of the northwest around 5 miles per hour. Daytime highs approaching 84 tomorrow. Ample sunshine expected. Lows level off around 57 tomorrow night. Lots of sunshine Friday with daytime highs approaching 85. 88, thunderstorms likely Saturday. From the Weatherology Weather Center, I'm staff meteorologist Laura Watford. Currently 75.
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0: Here's the K97 meteorology forecast. Lows dip down to about 59. Tonight, under clear skies, northwesterly winds around 5 miles per hour. Bright sunshine expected tomorrow. Daytime highs approaching 84. Lows level off around 57. Tomorrow night, clear skies. Temperatures a bit above average. Friday and Saturday, with highs in the mid-80s to the upper 80s. Thunderstorms likely Saturday. From the Weatherology Weather Center, I'm staff meteorologist Laura Lockwood. Right now, it's 75 degrees.
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6: Here's a K97 meteorology forecast. Lows dip down to about 59. Tonight, under clear skies, northwesterly winds around 5 miles per hour. Bright sunshine expected tomorrow. Daytime highs approaching 84. Lows level off around 57. Tomorrow night, clear skies. Temperatures a bit above average. Friday and Saturday, with highs in the mid-80s to the upper 80s. Thunderstorms likely Saturday. From the Weatherology Weather Center, I'm staff meteorologist Laura Lockwood. Right now, it's 75 degrees.
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11: In 97, meteorology forecast. Lows dip down to about 59. Overnight, under clear skies, winds out of the northwest, around 5 miles per hour. Highs level off around 83. Thursday, ample sunshine expected. Clear skies. Thursday night, lows level off around 57. Mid-80s, Friday, turning warmer. Saturday, with highs in the upper 80s and storms. That's your updated forecast brought to you by Quickstar, supporting local weather in communities across the state. Currently, 75.

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2: 87, what are all the forecasts? Winds dip down to about 59. Overnight, under clear skies, winds out of the northwest around 5 miles per hour. Highs level off around 83. Thursday, ample sunshine expected. Clear skies. Thursday night, lows level off around 57. Mid-80s, Friday, turning warmer. Saturday, with highs in the upper 80s and storms. That's your updated forecast brought to you by Quickstar, supporting local weather in communities across the state. Currently 75.

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5: Here's the K97 weatherology forecast. 59 overnight under clear skies, northwesterly winds around 5 miles per hour. Clear skies, Thursday, daytime highs approaching 83. Clear skies, Thursday night, lows around 56. Mid-80s, Friday, warmer, Saturday, with highs in the upper 80s and thunderstorms. From the Weatherology Weather Center, I'm meteorologist Jennifer Vujicic. Currently, it's 75 degrees.

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1: Here's the K97 weatherology forecast. 59 overnight under clear skies, northwesterly winds around 5 miles per hour. Clear skies Thursday, daytime highs approaching 83. Clear skies Thursday night, lows around 56. Mid-80s Friday, warmer Saturday with highs in the upper 80s and thunderstorms. From the Weatherology Weather Center, I'm meteorologist Jennifer Wojcicki. Currently, it's 75 degrees.

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9: Here's the K97 weatherology forecast. Sunny skies and light winds today. Highs top out near 84 degrees. Tonight, mostly clear skies. Winds remain light. Lows drop to 57. Friday, lots more sunshine. Highs warm into the mid-80s. Winds south around 5 miles per hour. And then Friday night, shower and storm chances arrive after midnight with lows falling back to 66. From the Weatherology Weather Center, I'm Phil Jensko. Right now it's 59.

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0: 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Very happy to be with you. It is Thursday. It's clear and 58. We got a high of 80 degrees today and expecting sunshine through the day. So a beautiful day, you know, similar to yesterday. Nothing to get upset about at all. Morgan Wallen, Ben by Now, K97.

0: Gilbert's Small Town Throwdown on Iowa's favorite country. K97 mentioned yesterday, news broke yesterday morning. Tim Curry died Tuesday. Pardon, it was years of declining health due to a 2012 stroke. 80 years old. Best known as Dr. Frank Infurter. 75's Rocky Horror Picture Show, a role he originated when it became its life as a London stage production called The Rocky Horror Show. He is also the original Pennywise, ABC TV adaption of Stephen King's It, aired in two parts in 1990, and The Butler, 1985 movie Clue. You remember that old classic? Other credits include Annie, Congo, Muppet Treasure Island, The Hunt for Red October, Home Alone 2, Lost in New York. As a kid, of course, I remember the creepy face. He played a great villain, great semi-villain to Kevin McAllister. I mean, yeah, he overstepped some bounds, but, you know, it's not like he was trying to burglarize him or anything. Anywho. After years of limited activity, Tim appeared in the 2024 horror movie Stream, recently completed filming the sequel, Stream 2 Sudden Death. It's just, another loss in the entertainment world. Rest in peace, Tim Curry. And, of course, still rest in peace, Dolly Parton. We'll talk more about her legacy a bit this morning. We do have the Wayback Playback coming in 15 minutes. I got another icon, another woman icon that is not Dolly on the Wayback Playback today. It's 6:15 on K97.
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Parker McCollum on Iowa's favorite country, K97. As I mentioned earlier, we have an absolute legend for the Wayback Playback this morning. Here's a legend in his own right, Blake Shelton, home, K97.

Gabby Sklar on Iowa's favorite country. Mason's K97 morning show at 6:30. It's time for the way back playback. And today we're actually honoring an American talent manager and country music figure. Would have been 100 years old today. Born on this date, 1926, August 27th. And, well, he was born in Butcher Holler, Kentucky. Oliver Lynn, manager and husband to Loretta Lynn. Coal miner's daughter on the way back playback, K97.

0: It's Mason's K97 Morning Show. The Wayback Playback, Loretta Lynn, coal miner's daughter, honoring her husband. He was known as Doolittle. Yeah, instrumental, actually, in developing her musical talent and country music career. Bought her first guitar, got her first radio appearances, served as her de facto talent manager for many years, and married until he died in 1996. Well, we're going to hear another one here shortly. A fella that, he was a founding member of a band that was very, very successful in country music. It's coming up, K97.
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Alabama on Iowa's favorite country, K97, 20 till 7. That little throwback in honor of Jeff Cook, guitarist and singer, songwriter as well for Alabama. One of the founding members of Alabama. Lived to be 73 years old, but born on this day, 1949. So would have been 77. Today, rest in peace. Left behind quite the legacy. Over 30 number one hits for Alabama. Well, rest in peace, Troy Gentry. Montgomery Gentry here, K97.

7. People complain about reckless drivers and they're trying to zip around them like the last lap of the Indy 500. AAA released a new study. They say 79% of American drivers admit to speeding. 15% say they speed frequently. 30% are sometimes speeders. 34% are rare speeders. Only 21% never speed. I wonder who the survey was conducted by. Trooper Paul Gardner and his state trooper buddies. Iowa State Patrol doing this. No, it was

0: Nationwide survey. Sounds like people were honest when asked why they speed. 31% said they speed to get around slow drivers. 25% said they do it to reach their destination faster. And 21% do it to avoid holding up traffic. Which, keeping with the flow of traffic, I mean, it's kind of a thing. There's nuances to the roads, but when asked what would cause them to slow down, 79% said to avoid getting a ticket. 72% said to avoid being involved in a crash. People are more worried about getting the ticket than they are. Anyway, 60% said they'd slowed down for bad weather. Got to do that sometimes. I've had some death-defying moments in some bad weather. I wasn't driving. Anyway, most drivers say that posted speed limits are appropriate, but many also say driving 10 miles per hour over the limit is acceptable. Nearly half believe keeping up with traffic is safer than obeying the posted limit. Yeah, it is. Be alert. Be on your game. Don't have a rickety bucket going across I-80, you know? 30% said they don't think speeding is a big deal because no one actually drives the speed limit. Well, I think my buddy Trooper Paul Gardner would disagree with that. And yeah, you don't want those tickets. So yeah, just keep it cool out there. You can be a couple minutes late for work. 10 to 7, K97.
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1: Here's the K97 Weather Allergy Forecast. Sunny skies and light winds today. Highs top out near 84 degrees. Tonight, mostly clear skies. Winds remain light. Lows drop to 57. Friday, lots more sunshine. Highs warm into the mid-80s. Winds south around 5 miles per hour. And then Friday night, shower and storm chances arrive after midnight with lows falling back to 66. From the Weatherology Weather Center, I'm Phil Jensko. Right now, it's 59.

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Some pretty neat stuff happening there. Talk about Howie Mandel in a bit. Rubber gloves on the head and all.

0: Luke Bryan won Margarita on Iowa's favorite country. Woo! Mason's K97 morning show. Well, how do germaphobes handle COVID? And Howie Mandel's case, not too well. In fact, his fear of infection nearly killed him. He's on a podcast recently, admitted that he self-medicated to the point that he almost died. He started taking gummies to go to sleep. Then that led to smoking and drinking on top of the gummies. Got to the point where he was trying to escape by making himself unconscious. And luckily Howie's sober now. Not counting the prescription meds he takes for his OCD and other conditions. He credits his wife, Terry, forcing him to get help back in the day because his issues became too overwhelming to deal with. You imagine, yeah, that would be a pretty sticky situation there, you know. And an entertaining guy. Glad he's on the mend. Well, coming up here just very shortly, Jordan Davis. It's Mason's K97 Morning Show.
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0: This hour, we've got tickets to that American Tap Party Saturday night. The auction and live music afterwards. They're going to block off the alley back there. And yeah, big party outside of the American Tap Saturday night. And it costs a few bucks to get in. We've got a few passes for a lucky caller here. In a bit on Iowa's Favorite Country, K97. Here's Russell Dickerson, Happened to Me, K97.

0: Brian Martin, Wolves Cry on Mason's K97. Morning show. Yeah. Fast food has become increasingly more expensive. It's not because the food's better. They're even admitting it's not. But they're pinky swearing they will change. It's crazy. Burger King recently announced they're rolling out new chicken nuggets and sauces because customers started complaining about the existing ones. And they agree. In a press release, they said they got thousands of complaints about their nuggets being rubbery, dry, and disappointing. They say their culinary team reevaluated their process and recipe and made changes. Didn't give a lot of specifics, but said the new nuggets and a range of updated sauces will be available nationwide September 1st. There you go. Free plug to BK. Hey, don't worry, Mickey D's not leaving you out. McDonald's bringing back its popular spicy chicken McNuggets and mighty hot sauce for the first time in 2 years. They're back on September 1st. But again, only for a limited time on those. Bit of a bummer. I did enjoy those. More nugget news. Arby's bringing back steak nuggets for a limited time, along with a new horsey ranch sauce. But yeah, okay, so Burger King changing, you know, admitting that they dropped the ball, and these other chains doing that. Interview with the Wall Street Journal, the CEO of Wendy's says food quality has not been their top priority in recent years, but they're changing that. You know, I recall a time where you went into Wendy's, you talked to someone, you just waited a little bit, then boom, you got your food, you sat down, had a great dining area. Bit fancy now, but a lot easier to order. You know, it's kind of a trade-off. Kind of a trade-off. But if these places keep saying, you know, hey, our food will get better, just, you know, maybe give them a shot. Maybe support local. I don't know. I can't afford a $20 lunch every day, though. Sometimes you just need those quick nuggets. Iowa's favorite country, K97.
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Mason's Morning Show at 7:38. It's a beautiful day out there. We're seeing sunny skies. It's 60 degrees, looking to warm up to about 80. And that sun just expected to stick around today. We do have a giveaway coming up soon. Some passes into that party Saturday night outside the American Tap. They've got a big street party auction, live music from Kirkhart and Wilson. We'll have your chance to win with a cue to call soon on Iowa's favorite country, K97.

Kelsey Ballerini, that's Legends on Iowa's favorite country, K97. It's a quarter till eight. The Angel Tree Ride WC is going to be this Saturday. Taking off from the American Tap, getting back at the American Tap, big auction and live music. Yeah, yeah, they'll have a great street dance afterwards outside the American Tap. Wilson and Kirkhart. Yeah, Jesse Wilson and Scott Kirkhart. And Integrity Construction and Spray Foam has four passes for caller number four, 515-955-1000 for the auction and party Saturday night. Four passes, 515-955-1000, courtesy of Integrity Construction and Spray Foam. Give me a call. Good luck. K97.

0: Iowa's favorite country, K97, Kirk Hart. Good day. You can probably hear that tune this Saturday outside the American Tap in Webster City, that big street party, starting with the auction and then Kirk Hart and Wilson. And a congratulations to our caller number four, Abraham Sanchez. Taking a few friends or family to that one there. Yeah, going to be a great time. Make sure you're able to pop out. Check out Angel Tree WC on Facebook. You can see all those really cool auction items. And you can also see the route that they're taking. They're going to some pretty cool spots, both motorcycles and side-by-sides there. We got the other fella playing along with Kirk Hart right after we check out weather. It's 10 till on K97.
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10: Here's the K97 Weatherology Forecast. Sunny skies and light winds today. Highs top out near 84 degrees. Tonight, mostly clear skies. Winds remain light. Lows drop to 57. Friday, lots more sunshine. Highs warm into the mid-80s. Winds south around 5 miles per hour. And then Friday night, shower and storm chances arrive after midnight with lows falling back to 66. From the Weatherology Weather Center, I'm Phil Jensko. Right now it's 58.

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Sunny and 60-something. Beautiful in Fort Dodge, high of 80 today. That was Jesse Wilson's Solid Ground Saturday night. Yep, with Kirkhart there in Webster City. And perhaps tonight, 6 o'clock, you might hear some Jesse Wilson or Kirkhart or Corey Waller or Jordan Beam or a whole slew of Iowa guys on the Midwest CMO show. That's at 6 o'clock tonight. The best from around here. We have a very rich music scene in this area and well represented. 6 o'clock tonight, we have the MCMO show. Got one now for the legend, Dolly Parton. Of course, all that news. I watched the ABC special last night. It was just, very, very good watch. If you have time, recommend watching one of the many tributes, as many as you can. She's definitely worth it. It was 2023 that she released her full-length rock album. Her last album was her rock album. She got inducted into the Rock and Roll Hall of Fame and said, hey, I should probably put out a rock album. And boy, did she. Here was the lead track on that, Dolly Parton, World on Fire, K97.

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Ashley McBride, what if we don't, on Iowa's favorite country, K97, Mason's Morning Show. Woo! Ashley McBride did have a nice touching few things to say about Dolly during the ABC special that was on Hulu, actually aired Tuesday for the first time. They threw it together quick. Some of those companies, it's kind of morbid and sad to say, but they have the obituaries and whatnot ready to go. Still a big hit to the music world and world in general. But we're back to it with Ella, K97. Season.

Sam Hunt on Iowa's favorite country, K97. Yeah, I had some Dolly Parton a little bit ago. True businesswoman. She spent the past several years working with handpicked team to create a roadmap of projects that she wanted to see through even after she's gone. Her longtime manager said that she worked up until the day she died. Love seeing her dreams come to life. Love knowing her work brought people.

0: enjoy many projects we're in various stages of development. So unreleased music products, books, experiences, and campaigns launched through official Dolly Parton channels. You have confidence knowing that she placed her personal stamp on it. The manager is saying that, yeah, Dolly approved all this stuff we're going to do. But it does, I mean, she was already hyping a lot of this coming up soon. You know, Dolly's Tennessee and Travel Stops celebrating National Trucker Driver Appreciation Week, September 13th. 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Dolly's Cup of Ambition Coffee, ending at Lent, end of next month. It'll hit stores. Dolly on the Holly, coming out this holiday season. Don't know what it is. Maybe it's a new Elf on the Shelf type deal. You know, it beats me. Beats me. There's the Broadway production of Dolly, a true original musical. It's gonna keep coming. You know, a lot of older folks. I talked to some older folks after Dolly passed, and they said it was reminiscent of when Elvis died. I don't think it was quite the shock, but still, you know, it was one of those things. Just quite the impact that she made. It's Iowa's favorite country. We've got a lot of great stuff coming up. Joe Jaden has some sports pretty darn quick. Thomas Rhett and more on K97.
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3: I'm Joe Jaden with the Connoisseur Media Sports Update. Last night, the 10th ranked in Division II Iowa Central volleyball team swept Ellsworth on the road 25-16, 25-17, 25-21. The Tritons are now 5-0 on the season. Earlier in the day, Mia McCaleb, a former Fort Dodge Dodger, was named the Iowa Community College Athletic Conference Athlete of the Week. Last week, she totaled 49 digs and 3 service aces while averaging 3.8 digs per set at that tournament in Illinois. South Central Calhoun football gets their 2026 season underway on Friday night when they visit Earlham in a game that can be heard on 105.9 The Beach and yourfortdodge.com. The Titans, coached by Brian Case, starting his 26th year, were 4-5 last year. They lost in the opening round of the playoffs to Underwood. Coach Case talked about the season getting underway.
4: We're really looking forward to getting back at it on Friday night. Obviously, first road game going over there and playing in a tough atmosphere, playing on field turf, which our kids are not used to, and against a really, really good football team, very well coached. I think that our kids are ready to hit somebody else in a different jersey. It remains to be seen how things are all going to play out, but we're pretty optimistic over here that we're going to go over there and we're going to perform at a high level, and hopefully we can come out on top.
3: On tonight's local schedule, St. Edmund Volleyball opens their season at home against Eagle Grove at 7 o'clock. The Gales were 10-22 a season ago. Head coach Lindsey Heffernan talked about tonight and the season getting underway.
5: Really excited to just showcase the girls and the work that we've done this preseason. I think it's been a preseason that the girls have really never seen. We've been just working a lot on just individual skills. We are going to have to pass in order to get some plays going. Eden Horn, she's swinging really hard. A lot of leadership between Chloe Palmer and Abby Huss. I'm really excited to showcase that tonight.
3: Elsewhere on today's local schedule, St. Edmund, Fort Dodge, and South Central Calhoun all have their cross-country teams opening their season at Southeast Valley in Gowrie. The boys race at 5 o'clock, the girls at 5:40. Dodger girls tennis at Iowa Falls Alden at 4:30. Dodger boys golf triangular at Waveland in Des Moines for a triangular with home team Des Moines Roosevelt and Ottumwa getting underway at 3:30. Davenport Northwest lost to Nevada 14-6 yesterday at the Little League World Series in Williamsport, Pennsylvania. Iowa will play an elimination game at 8:05 this morning against Ohio. And I'm Joe Jaden with the Connoisseur Media Sports Update.
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Woo! Mason's K97 morning show. Hey, keep a lookout for Dolly's Dog Treats out early next year. Also, bedding and home decor collection expected next summer. 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

0: Ken Coetzel on Iowa's favorite country. Mason's K97 morning show. There are six candidates in the running to be the next James Bond. James Bond. Yes, the classic 007. Jack Barton's one of them. Poor Things and Netflix's Heartstopper. Jacob Elordi's another from Frankenstein, Saltburn, and Euphoria. Paul Mescal from Gladiator 2, Hamnet, and the upcoming George Harrison biopic. He'll be playing Paul McCartney in that one. So he'll have the British accent, I think, you know, at least readily acceptable. We'll talk about the other three. Spoiler, Idris Elba isn't one of them. There was talks of that actor being the first black James Bond, but he's not in consideration. It's more guys I've never heard of. Hey, but at least they're not trying to bring it back with a woman, you know? Wow. All right. I don't think I'll be opening up the phone lines anytime soon. Iowa's favorite country, K97.
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1: Carly Pearce on Iowa's favorite country, K97. Who's going to be the next James Bond? Well, Jake Barton, Jacob Elordi, Paul Mescal, they're all in the running. Another spoiler on who isn't. Your old pal Mason. They didn't even call me. 955-1000. I'm easy to reach. K97.

Lainey Wilson and John Mayer on Iowa's country. Mason's K97 morning show. Not in the running for the next James Bond. Callum Turner is. He was in Eternity and Fantastic Beasts and Where to Find Them. Jack Lowden from Slow Horses, Dunkirk, and the upcoming Pride and Prejudice TV series. Also in the running, apparently. And Harris Dickinson from Baby Girl, Triangle of Sadness, and The Iron Claw. The Iron Claw was a good one. Yeah. But Barton's said to be the front runner, even though he's probably the least well-known. I really don't know of any of these guys. I've seen some of their stuff. But, you know, that's kind of the beauty of James Bond, though. It's such an iconic character. It can make a career. Four of the previous Bonds were relative unknowns.

0: Dalton, Daniel Craig, George Lazenby, and before James Bond, not a lot of people knew who Sean Connery was. Two of the candidates are not British. Jacob Elordian is Elordi is Australian. Paul Mescal is Irish. So at least no, not going to be any Americans. Two former Bonds weren't Brits either. Lazenby was Australian. Pierce Brosnan's Irish. Jack Lowden in the running, though. His wife, Saoirse Ronan, just revealed that she'd love to play a Bond villain. So wouldn't that be fitting? How romantic. I bet the chemistry would be right there. It's 10 till 9. It's a beautiful day. Sun is shining. Right now it is 64 degrees. Looking at a high of 80 on a beautiful Thursday. Iowa's favorite country, A97.
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6: Here's the K97 Weatherology forecast. Abundant sunshine in store for today with high temperatures in the lower 80s. And for tonight, mostly clear and calm, a low of 57. Friday, gradually increasing cloud cover up to a high of 84. And then showers and storms likely on Saturday, a high of 87. Slight chance for a storm on Sunday. From the Weatherology Weather Center, I'm meteorologist Michael Carroll. Currently 61 degrees.

Country, K97. Gerald Pal Mason here. Still bummed. Not even considered for James Bond. I look great in a tux. I got a picture 25 years ago in one. K97.

Tim McGraw on Iowa's favorite country, K97. Come about 9:30 this morning, we'll have a Martha Brigg brought to you by your partner in the field, new co-op. Helena McNamee will have that for us. Here's Hardy on K97.

0: 97. Jordan Davis there, bar none. Well, guess who also got snubbed for the James Bond role? Rupert Grint. Why not a redhead James Bond? He's returning to his Harry Potter roots, though, just not in the movies. HBO's upcoming Potter series. He'll play Ron Weasley once again, but the adult version in Harry Potter and the Cursed Child on Broadway. He's doing a 17-week run February 2nd. Said it's been a part of his life since he was 11, you know? So he loves doing it. And, well, you know, money. Money is probably a driving factor in why he keeps going back to that character. It's Iowa's favorite country, K97.
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Iowa's favorite country, K97. John Morgan, kid myself. There's bingo out at the Fort Museum tonight. That's right. Yeah, check out bingo. Some pretty great progressive prizes they have. You got some good grub out there, too. Every Monday and Thursday, bingo at the Opera House at the Fort Museum. It's Dalton Dover. 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

Iowa's favorite country, K97. 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Put your name in the hat today, and then do it again tomorrow. It's your last couple chances. And Rupert Grint coming back as Ron Weasley a couple times, and he said something full circle about him and Tom Felton. Also, he played Draco Malfoy in the show, and he is currently playing the grown-up one in the Broadway. So, you know, Harry Potter's staying alive. They're keeping those paychecks coming. And as far as, like, child actors go, I think Harry

0: Potter, they got off light. You know, there wasn't a whole lot of them that got real real bonkers after that. Young successes, as you see sometimes. Very sad, but I'm glad it's kind of straight away there from the Harry Potter kids. It's 9:30. 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
2: I'm Helena McNamee, and it's time to take a look at those markets. On the Chicago Board of Trade, September corn is down 5 3/4 at 5.08 1/4. December down 6 at 5.30 3/4. September soybeans down 6 at 12.48 1/4. November down 5 3/4 at 12.60. September wheat up 2 3/4 at 7.33 1/4. March up 1 at 7.66 1/4. On the mercantile, August live cattle up 1.52 at 2.20. October up 2.25 at 2.13. August feeders up 90 at 333.65. September up 480 at 323.85. October lean hogs down 22 at 80.67. December up 5 at 71.02. With this Connoisseur Media Ag Market Update, I'm Helena McNamee.
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Vincent Mason wish you well on Iowa's favorite country, K97. The Rock and Picnic is going to be Labor Day weekend. Next week, that's creeping up on us. It is a late Labor Day this year, but the 5th and 6th, Saturday the 5th, Corey Waller and the Wicked Things will be there. Humboldt, Lower Sheldon Park, by the way. Patty Loveless, K97.

Iowa's favorite country, K97, Ian Munsick. Love is Blind. If you are a fan of all Oompa Loompas and Willy Wonka, Wonka's the golden ticket. The trailer is out now. Netflix, it's gonna come September 23rd. And it looks cool. They have built basically in a giant factory, the chocolate factory. Yeah, even there's even an Oompa Loompa in it. One of the originals, Rusty Goff. He's got a new crew as well. It's not all the original Oompa Loompas, but they got one leading the pack. And then, yeah, Oompa Loompas are there. It's Gene Wilder's voice in AI, which is questionable to some, but his family's backing it. His family's getting paid. And it really

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4: Here's the K97 Weatherology forecast. Abundant sunshine in store for today with high temperatures in the lower 80s. And for tonight, mostly clear and calm, a low of 57. Friday, gradually increasing cloud cover up to a high of 84. And then showers and storms likely on Saturday, a high of 87. Slight chance for a storm on Sunday. From the Weatherology Weather Center, I'm meteorologist Michael Carroll. Right now it's 66.

her state. A wedding dress and a veil holding her bouquet. 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So I opened up the door and she crawled inside.

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0: So, Glenn Close and Kim Kardashian are currently filming second season of their legal drama, All's Fair. And Glenn posted a photo from the set with Kim's boyfriend, Sir Lewis Hamilton. A hater commented and said on this, "Sorry you have to deal with her." Well, she and I, Kim Kardashian, you joke. Kardashians have been the butt of jokes for many years. Glenn Close, well-celebrated actress, said, "You know what? Whatever your opinion of Kim is, I want you to know she is a kind, funny, steady, smart powerhouse of a woman and mother. She is my friend." And, like, that's just top tier. She did not insult the man. As she just corrected him with her opinion, which she's dealing with her on a daily basis. You know, she probably has a more accurate idea of who she actually is. Just my opinion there. But yeah, it doesn't mean I'm gonna quit knocking the Kardashians. Give a heck what Glenn Close says. K97.
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Ella Langley and Morgan Wallen on Iowa's Favorite Country, K97. I Can't Love You Anymore. Megan Maroney is on the way. Later this hour, a live music calendar. Here's Thomas Rhett on Iowa's Favorite Country.

0: Megan Maroney, Medicine on Iowa's Favorite Country. K97. Yeah, earlier I mentioned that BK and McDonald's and, yeah, they're Arby's even. Yeah, bunch of nugget news. Well, there's some other great news. September 1st. It's a car show in Homestead of Algona. At Homestead of Algona. 5:30 till 7:30. Tuesday, September 1st. 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Mojo Productions will be there. Jared and or one of the crew. You know, I know he loves his car shows. Yeah. 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Again, like I said, prizes awarded. Categories like community pick, resident pick, best of show, truck and car. 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Proceeds go to help Homestead purchase a new step for their residents. So, Homestead in Algona, Tuesday of next week, 5:30 till 7:30. 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Gretchen Wilson is on the way. Jackson Dean, Chris Young, and more. K97.
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0: It's the Connoisseur Media live music calendar. Tonight, Shiny Top Brewing has the Schmids taking the stage at 7-ish. Traditions Twin Lakes has Robert Deitch live from 7 to 9. It's Vineyard Vibrations at Soldier Creek Winery Friday evening from 6 till 8 with Four Fools. It's Friday Night Live at O'Goody's Irish Pub with Saverio Mancieri from 8 to 11. Doors open at 6 Saturday at the Eagles Hideout Lounge for the End of Summer Bash featuring Gucci Out, Love Bomb, More Cheese, and the Super Nothings. Kirk Hart and Wilson are playing after the Angel Tree Auction Saturday night outside the American Tap in Webster City. It's Mimosa Sunday at River Valley Orchards Winery and Distillery with Jared Benson from 1 till 3. And next weekend is the Rock End Picnic at Lower Sheldon Park in Humboldt. Saturday the 5th has Corey Waller and the Wicked Things with opener Cullen Coyle at 5:30. Sunday the 6th, bands kick off at 1:30, features Big Hair Mafia, Six Pack Jack, Mod Rockers, and Lots. 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

0: Iowa's favorite country, K97. If you're a Luke Combs fan, maybe you caught him at Jack Trice Stadium. Maybe you want to see him again. April 10th, he'll be at U.S. Bank Stadium in Minneapolis. Just crazy how huge that guy's career has blown up. Awesome songwriter. Yeah. April 10th, Minneapolis. Yeah, that's when you can catch old Luke Combs. Got a look at weather coming up shortly on Iowa's favorite country, K97.
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2: Here's the K97 weatherology forecast. Abundant sunshine in store for today with high temperatures in the lower 80s. And for tonight, mostly clear and calm, a low of 57. Friday, gradually increasing cloud cover up to a high of 84. And then showers and storms likely on Saturday, a high of 87. Slight chance for a storm on Sunday. From the Weatherology Weather Center, I'm meteorologist Michael Carroll. Right now, 70 degrees.
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0: Jason Aldean, Iowa's favorite country, K97. Tattoos on this town. Saw quite a few tattoos online, folks, already. Artists are already making flash deals for Dolly Parton tattoos. Yeah, I've seen the artists do the flash on a few of them. I haven't seen anybody actually get them yet, but I've seen some great Dolly tattoos, like, from before she passed, and there's some amazing work out there. You know, she inspired many kids to read, and she's inspired some pretty darn artwork on people's skin too. It's amazing the legacy she left. Check out more. 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It's Iowa's favorite country, K97.
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0: 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I'm Mason. I'm with you till 1. This is Sam Hunt. 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
1: I don't know if you were looking at me or not. 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

0: George Burge featuring Luke Bryan, Ride, Ride, Ride. It's Iowa's favorite country, K97. Are you the kind of person who munches on chips while answering emails? If so, you might want to take a closer look at your keyboard. Microbiologists are saying that typing right after eating is more unhygienic than you think, especially if you're using your hands instead of a fork or spoon. The saliva from your fingers can end up on your keyboard. When it mixes with food residue, it can turn your keyboard into what they're calling a bacteria cafeteria. Apparently, certain forms of bacteria can survive on keyboard surfaces for days, so you'll have to be careful. Before you get all grossed out, fix is simple. Just keep some hand sanitizer or wet wipes nearby. Make sure you clean your hands after eating. Give your keyboard an occasional wipe down. Now, I'm just gonna put it in order for a few more keyboards. Old Man Burns, slip it in. Yeah, hope he won't notice. K97.
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0: 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It's Vineyard Vibrations at Soldier Creek Winery Friday evening from 6 till 8 with Four Fools. 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Doors open at 6 Saturday at the Eagles Hideout Lounge for the End of Summer Bash featuring Gucci Out, Love Bomb, More Cheese, and the Super Nothings. Kirk Hart and Wilson are playing after the Angel Tree Auction Saturday night outside the American Tap in Webster City. It's Mimosa Sunday at River Valley Orchards Winery and Distillery with Jared Benson from 1 till 3. And next weekend is the Rock End Picnic at Lower Sheldon Park in Humboldt. Saturday the 5th has Corey Waller and the Wicked Things with opener Cullen Coyle at 5:30. 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

0: Zach John King get to drinking on Iowa's favorite country. K97, ahead of the release of Avengers Doomsday in December, Marvel's re-releasing Avengers Endgame in theaters September 25th. Along with that re-release comes two new popcorn buckets at Cinemark and Regal Theaters, of course. One of them, Iron Man's helmet. Top that opens up for your popcorn, and an LED light in one of the eyes that projects the phrase, I love you 3,000, which Tony Stark says to his daughter in the movie. The other one is Iron Man's Infinity Gauntlet with all six Infinity Stones that light up. You open up the back of the glove to fill it with the popcorn. I don't know how expensive they are, but I'm assuming very, very, for a popcorn bucket, these things have to be the Rolls Royce. They're pretty top-notch. You can check out more on X, yourfortdodge.com as well. K97.
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1: K97 Weatherology Forecast. Bright sunshine expected today with highs around 83. Northwest winds 5 to 10 miles per hour. Lows around 56 tonight, clear skies. Sunshine mixed with clouds at times tomorrow. Daytime highs approaching 85. Upper 80s Saturday with thunderstorms likely. Warmer Sunday with highs in the low 90s. Storms continue. From the Weatherology Weather Center, I'm staff meteorologist Laura Lockwood. Right now, it's 75 degrees.
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Tim McGraw on Iowa's Favorite Country, K97, just to see you smile. It's Mason here with you a little while longer. Got some Rascal Flatts.

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0: Coetzel and Ella Langley on Iowa's favorite country, K97. Have you noticed that everything online is overcomplicated lately? There are AI suggestions all over, and these weird prompts that pop up. Don't you just miss the simpler days? Well, there's a post going viral that asks the question to anyone that used the early internet, what's one app or website that you'll never forget? So, yeah, nostalgia away right here. Some of the best websites you used to spend way too much time on. Top of this list, MySpace. I've talked to a lot of musicians from the MySpace days, and they loved it. The platform, they thought it was a lot better platform for what they were doing. Anywho, Neopets was another one. AOL Instant Messenger. How about Ask Jeeves? Yeah, that was when you had search options there, Ask Jeeves. Napster was another one. GeoCities, another fun website. How about E-Bombs World? I think they're still kicking. They've got at least social media accounts where they're posting stuff from. LiveJournal made the cut. Yahoo Games. Someone said they used to play cribbage against strangers until 4 a.m. in their basement apartment. Yeah, it sounds like a hell of a life there. And finally, chat roulette. I don't know, the stories I heard there, I'm glad I never got on that site. I'll tell you that. I'll stick to MySpace. And who knows, Facebook might be on this list here soon, too. It's K97.
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0: Thomas Rhett, Marry Me on Iowa's favorite country. K97. $50 gift certificate to Jamar Drive-In. We'll draw a winner for that tomorrow. Somebody with a birthday this week. 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It could be Aaron Paul. Jesse from Breaking Bad. Yeah, that guy. I'm not going to use his catchphrase. But, you know, he's 47 today. Sarah Chalk is 50. Dr. Elliot Reed on Scrubs. She was the second Becky on Roseanne. She's also a voice on Rick and Morty. She plays Beth, the wife. Mace is 51. Puffy's protege left the rap game for 6 years to become a preacher. Speaking of rappers, Jimmy Pop from the Bloodhound Gang. You and me, baby, ain't nothing but mammals. If you know the rest, does your back hurt too? The Great Khali is 54. WWE star, played the enormous Indian guy in Get Smart, MacGruber, and Adam Sandler's version of The Longest Yard. There's Cesar Millan, 57 today. The Dog Whisperer. Colt Ford is also 57. And Pee Wee Herman would have been 74 today. Rest in peace. Jeff Cook from Alabama also, you know, he would have been 77. But, you know, those eligible, get them entered, yourfortdodge.com under the contest tab. Sergeant Slaughter. There we go. I was missing one. I knew I was missing one. Sergeant Slaughter, maggot. 78. It's K97.
1: I'm Helena McNamee, and it's time to take a look at those markets again. On the Chicago Board of Trade, September corn is down 3/4 at 5.13 1/4. December down a half at 5.36. September soybeans up 4 3/4 at 12.59. November up 4 1/4 at 12.70 1/4.

0: September wheat up 13.5 at 744. March up 11.75 at 777.25. On that mercantile, August live cattle up 152 at 220. October up $2 at 212.77. August feeders are up a dollar at 333.75. September up 287 at 321.87. October lean hogs are down 35 at 80.55. December up 17 at 71.15. With this Connoisseur Media Ag Market Update, I'm Helena McNamee.
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0: It's the Connoisseur Media live music calendar. Tonight, Shiny Top Brewing has the Schmids taking the stage at 7-ish. Traditions Twin Lakes has Robert Deitch live from 7 to 9. It's Vineyard Vibrations at Soldier Creek Winery tomorrow evening from 6 till 8 with Four Fools. It's Friday Night Live at O'Goody's Irish Pub with Saverio Mancieri from 8 to 11. Doors open at 6 Saturday at the Eagles Hideout Lounge for the End of Summer Bash featuring Gucci Out, Love Bomb, More Cheese, and the Super Nothings. Kirkhart and Wilson are playing after the Angel Tree Auction Saturday night outside the American Tap in Webster City. It's Mimosa Sunday at River Valley Orchards Winery and Distillery with Jeremy Ober from 1 till 3. And Labor Day weekend is the Rock and Picnic at Lower Sheldon Park in Humboldt. Saturday, September 5th, it's Corey Waller and the Wicked Things with opener Cullen Coyle. And Sunday, bands kick off at 1:30 featuring Big Hair Mafia, Six Pack Jack, Mod Rockers, and Lots. 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
1: 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With just

0: 90s. Storms possible both days. From the Weatherology Weather Center, I'm meteorologist Jennifer Vucic-Ski. Right now, it's 77 degrees.
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Zach tops out the sanity on Iowa's favorite country, K97. Well, Mason here, hitting the bricks. Don't forget that Midwest Country Music Originals program. That's at 6 o'clock. And don't forget the Angel Tree Ride. That's this Saturday. Webster City, American Tech. Casey Musgraves, the architect, K97. I'll see myself out.

0: Sleep. It's so important. I love sleep. K97, Iowa's favorite country. Americans were asked, thinking about last week, how many hours of sleep did you get per night on average? You know what the number one answer was? I'm so envious of this answer. 7 hours. 7 hours was the number one answer. 8 hours was a very close second. 5 hours was the third most popular answer. And if I were going to answer that question, I would say, for me, between 4 and 5 hours. I want more. I would love 8, but it doesn't happen. Lately, I've been waking up in the middle of the night, and that's all she wrote. I'm awake for an hour or two. Doesn't help that I grab my phone and I start scrolling. I shouldn't do that, but, you know, you get tired of tossing and turning. It's so easy just to pick up your phone and try and get your mind on something else besides all the other stuff you've been thinking about that you can't do anything about because you're in bed. Stay with me, Jordan Davis. Turn This Truck Around. I will play it for you right after this on K97.
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1: Time to upgrade your brain. Saturn would float if you could put it in a bathtub big enough. And the microwave oven was inspired when a candy bar melted near radar equipment.
0: This has been educational, sort of.
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6: K97 weatherology forecast. Sunny skies this afternoon with daytime highs approaching 83. Northerly winds 5 to 10 miles per hour. Tonight, lows dip down to about 57. Tomorrow, 85. Temps a bit above average Saturday and Sunday with highs from the upper 80s to the low 90s. Storms possible both days. From the Weatherology Weather Center, I'm meteorologist Jennifer Vucicki. Currently 79.
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0: Petty did that first. It's Lady A, Stop Dragging My Heart Around. K97, Iowa's favorite country. But Stevie and Tom did not have the harmony Lady A had with that. It's beautiful. Janie Morgan hanging out with you on this Thursday till about 6 o'clock tonight. On the way this hour, flashback in a flash about 2:30. And right after the break, Ella Langley, Loving Life Again.
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0: Rescue furry friend of the week is flippin' adorable. K97, Iowa's favorite country. Her name is Zyra. She's 2 years old. She's a bully mix. Came to stay wild from a home with four other dogs. And they're thinking she would love to be the star of the show. Love to be the only dog. But she gets along so well with other dogs. She'll do anything. Anything you want. Zyra is an extremely sweet pup. Very affectionate and eager to please. See a picture of Zyra or fill out an app today on the Stay Wild Facebook page. This has been a message from Speedy Dump, the ones with the original Big Red Tubs, in Iowa's favorite country, K97. Thomas Rhett is next.
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1: 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On this date in 1955, the Guinness World Book of Records was first published. And on this date in 1964, Disney's Mary Poppins was released and premiered at Grauman's Chinese Theater in L.A. Oh, super-

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3: Lena McNamee, and it's time to take a look at the closing markets for August 27th. September corn down 3 3/4 at 5.10 1/4. December down 3 at 5.33 1/2. September soybeans up 2 1/4 at 12.56 1/2. November up 2 at 12.68. September wheat up 12 1/4 at 7.42 3/4. March up 10 3/4 at 7.76. On that mercantile, August live cattle up 182 at 220.30. October up 215 at 212.92. August feeders up a dollar at 333.75. September up 345 at 322.45. August lean hogs down 27 at 80.62. December up 22 at 71.20. With this Connoisseur Media Ag Market Update, I'm Helena McNamee.
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0: If you could go forward in time or back in time, which would you choose? K97, Iowa's favorite country. Pew Research Center asked nearly 10,000 Americans when they would choose to live. 45% picked some point in the past. 40% chose the present. And only 14% wanted to live in the future. Boy, that'd take some thinking. Can't just make a snap decision on that. I mean, it would be nice to go in the past so that all the people you've lost in your life would still be alive. That would be amazing. But the present is pretty darn good. The only thing I'm sure of is I don't want to go live in the future. I'll just take that a day at a time. I don't know. I guess if you forced me to choose right now, I would say I choose the present. Like I always tell my grandkids whenever they argue about something somebody did yesterday. Hey, we don't have eyes in the back of our head for a reason. Face forward, kid. We don't look back. Kenny Chesney, Carry On. It's next on K97. You stay with me.
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8: Here's a K97 weather alerty forecast. Ample sunshine expected this afternoon, with daytime highs approaching 83. Northerly winds around 5 miles per hour. Clear skies tonight, lows level off around 57. Mainly sunny skies tomorrow, daytime highs approaching 85. Temps a bit above average Saturday and Sunday, with highs in the upper 80s to the low 90s. Thunderstorms possible both days. From the Weatherology Weather Center, I'm staff meteorologist Laura Lockwood. Currently, it's 81 degrees.
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0: Do you have a dog by any chance? If you do, you need to start giving them a little more credit. K97, Iowa's favorite country. Researchers scan dogs' brains while showing them human faces expressing happiness, anger, fear, and sadness. The dogs produced different brain patterns for specific emotions, and smiling faces activated areas associated with processing and rewards. So, yeah, that dog's got your number, friend. Give him a little more credit. Maybe give him an extra treat tonight. They also say that dogs have the intelligence of your average 3-year-old child. That, you know, I'm iffy on that on some of my dogs, but on my dog Huckleberry, absolutely I believe that. I have a grandson who's going to be 3 at the end of this month, and sometimes Huckleberry is a lot smarter than he is. I'm telling you what, he potty trained a lot quicker too, Huckleberry did. He's half German Shepherd. And I always heard that German Shepherds were brilliant, and I really believe it now. Rodney Atkins on the way. Stay here. K97.
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0: live from our studios in beautiful downtown Fort Dodge. It's time for the Bad Dad Joke with Jane E. Morgan.
1: All righty, here's your Bad Dad Joke for a Thursday. Do not touch. Yeah. Do not touch must be one of the scariest things to read in Braille.
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0: Light Me Up, Christian Bush on K97, Iowa's favorite country. By the way, you gave us that title, and I haven't told you how much we appreciate that lately, but we really, really do. Try to live up to it 365, 24/7. Janie Morgan with you till about 6 o'clock tonight. Just in case you're having an off day, maybe I can help a little bit with the good news. It's coming up around 4:30. And right after the break, Medicine from Megan Maroney. You stay with me.
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0: It's time for the good news, just like I do every single weekday. I looked everywhere trying to find something that would put a smile on your incredibly gorgeous face, because you've been frowning way too much lately. The Sacramento Zoo is welcoming three hero rats who are giant African pouched rats that were trained to detect things like tuberculosis, landmines, and trafficked wildlife. Visitors can see the rats in a new interactive habitat, and the zoo plans to feature them in daily demonstrations that showcase their scent detection skills. The hero rats will also be part of the zoo's education programs focused on illegal wildlife trafficking. And a Massachusetts rescue has dedicated itself entirely to guinea pigs and is caring for nearly 400 of them at a sanctuary. Apparently, there's a lot of squeaking. The owner says the nonprofit regularly takes in abandoned pets from across the country. Volunteers help feed, clean, and care for the guinea pigs, which often need to be adopted in pairs because they're such social animals. And that's your good news on a Thursday. K97, Tim McGraw and Faith Hill are next.
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0: David L. Murphy and Kenny Chesney on K97. Kenny Chesney recently got to do something pretty surreal. Walk through a museum exhibit about his own life. The Country Music Hall of Fame just opened. Kenny Chesney, living in Fast Forward, is filled with everything from handwritten lyrics and guitars to stage clothes and memorabilia. Kenny said it was pretty interesting to see your whole life laid out like that. Wouldn't that be weird to see your life laid out in the museum? That would be surreal. Stay with me. I'm coming right back with more music on the way. Maren Morris, Girl.
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1: Here's a K97 weatherology forecast. Lows level off around 57. Tonight, under clear skies, winds out of the northeast around 5 miles per hour. Mainly sunny skies. Tomorrow, daytime highs approaching 85. Partly cloudy tomorrow night. Chance of rain showers. Lows level off around 66. Storms likely Saturday and Sunday. Mid-80s Saturday, low 90s by Sunday. From the Weatherology Weather Center, I'm staff meteorologist Laura Lockwood. Currently 82.
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0: K97, Iowa's favorite country. That was Scotty McCreery in between. I'm Janie Morgan riding shotgun with you on a Thursday night. We are almost to Friday. Get that seatbelt on. Turn the cell phone off. Lord have mercy, child. What are you trying to do? Get ready to crank that radio. Hudson Westbrook painted you pretty. It's next.
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0: Well, let's go back down to Florida, shall we? Where a 30-year-old man named Omar Solomon was arrested for speeding on the interstate earlier this month. And he was flying. He was clocked at 117 miles an hour in a 70-mile-an-hour zone. And this was at 2:45 in the afternoon. Omar reportedly told deputies he was trying to make it to the bathroom at Buc-ee's, but the nearest Buc-ee's was 61 miles away in Daytona Beach. He was charged with reckless driving and super speeding. In a Facebook post, the sheriff's office said, "While we all love the clean bathrooms and the variety of tasty snacks at Buc-ee's, if you're going to use that as an excuse for speeding, you should probably make sure you're actually close to it." Omar would be your dipstick on a Thursday. K97, Rascal Flatts next.
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0: Taylor Swift wrapping up a Thursday for me, Janie Morgan. On the way, Jared Neiman, Dan and Shay Ladier. Darius Rucker in there before 6 as well. I'll be back tomorrow on a Friday at 1 o'clock. You have a fantastic Thursday night. Ciao, babies.
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8: Here's a K97 meteorology forecast. Lows level off around 57. Tonight, under clear skies, winds out of the northeast, around 5 miles per hour. Mainly sunny skies. Tomorrow, daytime highs approaching 85. Partly cloudy tomorrow night. Chance of rain showers. Lows level off around 66. Storms likely Saturday and Sunday. Mid-80s, Saturday, low 90s by Sunday. From the Weatherology Weather Center, I'm staff meteorologist Laura Lockwood. Right now, 81.
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2: 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What's happening, friend? 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We love our artists from Minnesota, Wisconsin, the Dakotas, Iowa, of course. It's just so much fun to see all these artists coming together and creating this Midwest sound. 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Let's get it started here. Shane Martin, In One Beer, Out the Other. Love this track. What a fun track. In One Beer, Out the Other. Shane Martin out of Minnesota. Midwest Country Music Originals. Let's go. We'll be right back.

Kendra King, Drive a Truck, New Music, Midwest Country Music Original. She's out of Wisconsin. Does spend a lot of time, though, in Nashville, Tennessee at this point in time. Love to see the organization thriving both in the Midwest and, of course, in Nashville. Now, she's out of Wisconsin. Of course, the award show, La Crosse, Wisconsin, going to be back there that first weekend in May. Get it on your calendar. If that is not part of your plans, make sure to change your plans and get the award show on your calendar. Speaking of award show, this guy was nominated for Musician of the Year last year. Will he be back again this year? We shall find out. It's Colin Donnelly out of South Dakota, Leonard Van Whalen. Let's tell you the story of Leonard Van Whalen on Midwest Country Music Originals.

Entertainer of the Year this last year. That's Dan Lapine out of Wisconsin, Neon Dream on Midwest Country Music Originals. Again, my name is PT. Let's do a debut here. This is Rural Route out of Iowa. New members to the organization. Love their style, love their sound. I think we had the track about Boots on a Fence Post not too long ago, maybe a few months ago, which was very cool. This is called Rough Around the Edges. It's a debut from Rural Route out of Iowa. Here we go. Rough Around the Edges, Midwest Country Music Originals.

0: debut there, Rough Around the Edges. Again, that's from Rural Route on Midwest Country Music Originals. They're out of Iowa. Love the style, love the sound, love the songwriting as well. Super fun to see them. I think this most recent EP or album that's out just came out this weekend, by the way, Rough Around the Edges, either that song or the album itself. So really cool stuff there. Hot off the presses, as we say here, from Rural Route out of Iowa, Rough Around the Edges. We dig it. When we come back, Scott Kirkhart, speaking of Iowa, ran into him in Okoboji last weekend. Rachel Swain out of Illinois. And Tyler Herwig out of Minnesota. It's all coming up. Stay right here, Midwest Country Music Originals.
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4: A solid roof shields you from rain, snow, hail, and icy chills. 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
4: I'm a fifth generation farmer. My family's been here for 100 years. But the death tax, it could end it all. It kills family farms like ours. Ashley Henson's working to eliminate the death tax, to save Iowa farms, and to make sure that this way of life is protected for the next generation.
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5: Things keep getting harder for working families. 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Money and time are short. That's why I'm so grateful that Ashley Henson stepped up for us. She's fighting to improve access to childcare for Iowa parents. Ashley Henson voted to cut taxes and put thousands of dollars back in working families' pockets.
3: Call Ashley Henson and tell her to keep fighting to kill the death tax and to keep standing up for Iowa's working parents. 202-225-2911. 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

0: Tyler Herwig builds something that lasts on Midwest Country Music Originals. He's out of Minnesota. Love his style, love his sound. Of course, been a vocalist of the year, male vocalist of the year nominee for the last couple years, and songwriter as well. So cool stuff coming from the camp of Tyler Herwig out of Minnesota. Got a chance to swing by Okoboji, our old stomping grounds for the Midwest CMO Award Show the last few years before lacrosse. Ran into this guy, Scott Kirkhart, at a place called Snappers. Super cool. He played this track, reminded me how much the world needs to know that it's a good day to have a good day. Scott Kirkhart, Good Day on Midwest Country Music Originals.
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Rachel Swain out of Illinois with Bad Guy Boots on Midwest Country Music Originals. I'm sure there's a lot of women out there in the upper Midwest that can relate to that song. Probably some guys, too, maybe on the flip side of the equation. So, again, Rachel Swain, Bad Guy Boots, Midwest Country Music Originals. 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This is Brad Morgan, day one, Midwest Country Music Originals.

0: 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So, and speaking of Americana music, by the way, the couple-time winning Americana Artist of the Year, Megan the Birdwatcher, they're coming up. We got Jason Paulson Band in the next segment as well. And that new one from Haley James, Lemonade Stand, a little nostalgia coming up too. It's Midwest Country Music Originals. Don't leave.
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9: Here's a K97 weatherology forecast. Rolls level off around 57 tonight under clear skies. Winds out of the northeast around 5 miles per hour. Mainly sunny skies tomorrow. Daytime highs approaching 85. Partly cloudy tomorrow night. Chance of rain showers. Rolls level off around 66. Storms likely Saturday and Sunday. Mid-80s Saturday, low 90s by Sunday. From the Weatherology Weather Center, I'm staff meteorologist Laura Lockwood. Right now, 88.

Megan and the Birdwatcher, Hat Man Blues on Midwest Country Music Originals. And again, remember, Megan is M-A-Y-G-E-N. Of course, Megan and the Birdwatcher, looking forward to seeing them at Live-In Music Festival in Minnesota, September 19th. That's a Saturday, opening for Blackhawk, which is going to be awesome, at ERX Motor Park in Elk River, all for mental health awareness and suicide prevention. Proud to be a part of that organization. All right, Haley James, now speaking of Minnesota, Lemonade Stand. It's a nostalgic track. Take a listen. Midwest Country Music Review.

Jesse Wilson out of Iowa off his latest EP that is called One More Day here on Midwest Country Music Originals. And certainly anybody who's felt the loss of somebody knows what it's like. You just want one more day with someone that you care about. So again, Jesse Wilson hitting on that for sure here in the upper Midwest. And shout out to his hometown station, by the way, K97, Iowa's favorite country. All right, we'll leave you with this one. Jason Paulson Band, kind of a little bit of maybe a response to Leanne Womack's track, I Hope You Dance. It's a song called Dance here from Jason Paulson Band out of Minnesota. Again, Dance, Midwest Country Music Originals. My name is PT.

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